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can in a pinch, man. 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Now he's a double wide on the county line, sipping on a six pack of Lone Star Light. She did him dirty, took him to the clinic.

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0: 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But for young Americans, September 11th is history. 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

0: For most of us, it's a memory, but for young Americans, September 11th is history. 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
4: 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The procession starts in Minnesotan at 5:30 and the ceremony will begin about 6:45 at Harris Field. If you can't make it to the parade route, watch it live on LC Valley News on Facebook. 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
1: LC Valley News will be live September 11th for the first responder procession and the special presentation at the end, remembering the heroes who died 25 years ago during the terrorist attacks. The procession starts in Minnesotan at 5:30 and the ceremony will begin about 6:45 at Harris Field. If you can't make it to the parade route, watch it live on LC Valley News on Facebook. 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
3: 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Deep ball down the right side. Harsey's got it. It's a foot race to the 30. He cuts to the middle of the field. And 5. 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

0: most of us, it's a memory. But for young Americans, September 11th is history. On September 11th, please pause to remember the victims and heroes of 9/11, a day we will never forget.
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0: You know, I discovered I don't really sleep. I violently rotate until I have to go back to work.
1: Hashtag sleepy.
0: But here we are, Tuesday. I mean, that's a lot better to say than a Monday, right? Hopefully had an outstanding and memorable, for all the right reasons, Labor Day weekend. Safe to assume everyone's going to be a little bit, hungover. Sure, yeah. Tired. Feeling a little bit shredded. This is, this is going to be the Mondayest Tuesday that ever Tuesday. So, just brace yourself. Sunshine, 77 our expected high. So, this power tool company decided to celebrate Labor Day by saying employees should work more for the same pay. And another sure sign it's a Monday. Imagine being a college student dying in your room and nobody even noticed. Or surviving a massive fall from a tree only to die in an elevator at the hospital. Sure signs. Well, it's not a Monday, but not how anybody would want to start their week. Let's put it that way. Possible good news, TSA testing a return to non-travelers being able to hang out with loved ones at airport gates. They're also considering testing leap hour. Never mind just leap year, leap hour. Stupid criminals on the blotter include a woman swinging a stick versus a hero with a spatula. It's a no-hold-barred takedown. Who do you think's going to win this one? So to make up for morons like them, we'll bring you today's Tell Me Something Good. Obviously, today's top headlines with my own twists. The latest and greatest from Hollywood and Nashville. Of course, we'll get you qualified to win that cash thanks to your friends at your locally owned Liberty Mart. And starting today, you need to get caught up in the country of Rodney Atkins

0: Cocaine Tribe Resort and Casino. You're going to be listening for that Rodney ringtone. We'll play it for you here in just a few minutes. Anytime we play it, be caller number 5 and score tickets to a show Friday, September 18th. 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
1: Flatland Cavalry and Never Coming Back on Canyon Country 106.9. So I'm trying to fix something we got going here. Okay, that should work. And then we'll go to that. And then we do this. And okay, life's going to be all right. Keep telling myself that. Sunshine, highs are 77 this afternoon, and still around the 52-degree mark. Got a reminder for you about Early Bird Supply this Thursday, the 10th. Join them from 11 to 2. It's their big customer appreciation celebration, and everybody's welcome. Burgers, hot dogs, different vendors on site, games, prizes throughout the entire event. So join Early Bird Supply, the Clarkston location, and this Thursday, the 10th, 11 to 2 for their customer appreciation celebration. Going to be fun for the whole fam. Now, this would so be me. Poor 52-year-old guy in India survives a plummet from a massive tree while collecting firewood. Maybe should have gone with a gas fireplace. Suresh Sen sustaining multiple injuries, including several broken bones, after falling from the tree on Saturday. Well, he gets admitted to the hospital, right? Later that same night, hospital employee puts Mr. Sen on a stretcher and then into the elevator to take him to an upper floor for further treatment. Elevator malfunctions and plunged downwards. Mr. Sen died in that hospital accident. Meanwhile, this incident has now raised serious questions about the functionality and safety of the hospital's elevator system.
2: Gee, you think?
1: Yeah, this sounds like one of those Final Destination things. All right, get caught up in the country of Rodney Atkins. He's at the Spokane Tribe Resort and Casino Friday, September 18th. Now, you're going to be listening for the Rodney ringtone. I'm going to go ahead and play it for you because the next time you hear it, okay, very next time, you're going to have a chance to win. So this is what you're going to be listening for. Pay close attention.
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1: 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Tells you, hi, Rodney Atkins. Be caller number 5 now. I don't know how you could confuse that for anything else. So the very next time you hear that, be caller number 5. 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

0: ABC News. I'm Sherry Preston. The defense lawyer for Lindsay Clancy put on trial for the murders of her three young children, speaking to ABC News this morning and asking President Trump for a pardon. It's not clear, though, if that's even possible. Kevin Reddington also keeping the door open to a possible deal with the prosecutor after the trial ended with a hung jury.
1: I hope, however, after sitting through this trial and seeing the evidence that was presented from the government as well as from the defense, that he would revisit that issue and hopefully would be able to work something out that would be acceptable to both sides.
0: Reddington says Clancy was suffering from postpartum psychosis when she killed her children. The NTSB has recovered the black boxes from the Amazon jet that crashed in Miami, killing five people. Five more were hurt after the plane overshot the runway. Hurricane Lowell is hitting parts of Hawaii with high winds and heavy rain, as well as waves that could reach 30 feet. This is ABC News.
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7: Good morning, I'm Brian Danner. A Moscow man was arrested Friday night in Whitman County. According to a news release, the Whitman County Sheriff's Office was notified of a carjacking suspect fleeing Spokane County at about 6:30 p.m. Friday. Multiple citizens reported the suspect vehicle traveling erratically southbound on Highway 195 through Whitman County. The vehicle was reportedly speeding, making unsafe passes, and forcing other vehicles off the roadway. The suspect vehicle struck another vehicle on the highway near Trestle Creek Road. The collision did not result in any reported injuries. The suspect continued southbound before losing control and crashing into a ditch near Pape Machinery. Deputies arrived moments later, where the suspect, later identified as 34-year-old Jonathan Payne, emerged from the vehicle and advanced toward the deputy. Payne failed to comply with the deputy's commands, but was taken into custody with assistance from nearby citizens. The deputy sustained a cut to the forehead during the incident. While being assessed by medical personnel, Payne also bit an EMT on the wrist. Payne was initially transported to Whitman Hospital in Colfax for treatment, but due to the nature of his injuries, was later flown to Spokane for additional medical care. According to the release, the Washington State Patrol advised that Payne was arrested on multiple felony offenses in both Spokane and Whitman counties. The incident remains under investigation. The city of Lewiston has contracted with Brian McDermott Construction for the installation of a new stormwater drainage system on 8th Avenue between 21st Street and 24th Street. The project includes the installation of one new bubble-up storm system, two new catch basin inlets with hooded-style frames and grates, removal and replacement of up to 10 feet of curb and sidewalk on both sides of the roadway. Construction is scheduled to begin today, with hours of operation generally between 7 a.m. and 6 p.m. During construction, motorists and pedestrians should anticipate delays and traffic revisions for the duration of the construction. This year's September 11th procession through the LC Valley will end with a special event to mark the 25th anniversary. Firefighters, medics, deputies, police officers, and other first responders will travel through the valley starting in Asotin at 5:30 as usual. It will pass by all the fire stations in Asotin County, Clarkston, then Lewiston, before finishing at Lewis-Clark State College. This year, there will be a special presentation at Harris Field. Everyone is welcome. It will start shortly after the procession reaches the college, roughly at 6:45 p.m. There's no cost to get in. In sports, the Mariners open a three-game American League West Division Series tonight at home against the Texas Rangers. The Mariners are 67-77 and are in third place in the division standings. The Rangers are 71-73 and trail first-place Houston by two games in the division standings. The first pitch is set for 6:40 from T-Mobile Park with live radio coverage in the LC Valley on 95.5 FM and AM 950 KOZE and in the Upper Clearwater Valley on AM 1300 KLER. I'm Brian Danner, LC Valley News.
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0: Holmes and Be By You on Canyon Country, 106.9, 713. Well, today's day one of your Rodney Ringtone tickets. Chance to go see Rodney Atkins at the Spokane Tribe Resort and Casino Friday, September 18th. So, if you're 18 or older and only one winner per household, you're going to be listening for the Rodney Ringtone.
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0: All right, that's what you're going to be listening for. The next time you hear that play, as long as you're 18 or older,

0: in caller number 5 and score tickets to go see Rodney Atkins Friday, September 18th at the Spokane Tribe Resort and Casino. Keep listening. And best of luck from all of us here at Canyon Country as we take a look at today's top headlines. Today's Actors Day, or as Adam Sandler calls it, Tuesday. President Trump's underwater on polling. Even on immigration, his one strength. We're just like Carrot Top getting low numbers on prop comedy. An armed man arrested after he pushed through a crowd at a campaign event. Lunged at Ohio Democratic gubernatorial nominee Amy Acton. This never would have happened if Ohio had a ballroom. Bernie Sanders turns 85 today, or to put it another way, he's entering his presidential years. President Trump debuting a new darker hair color on Friday. Looked pretty good, but backfired when Stephen Miller tried to deport him. I'm sure it's only a coincidence he just bought 2,000 shares of stock in Just for Men. Walgreens selling a combination douche, enema, and water bottle. For those who apparently have a lot of faith in their dishwasher. Well, a grill brush recall's in effect due to serious internal injuries. And if Americans are really eating grill brushes, we're in worse shape than I thought. New York City's put a one-year moratorium on AI usage for kids in elementary and middle school. Or as Fox News put it, Mayor Mamdani institutes Sharia law. General Douglas A. Scheiss, sworn in as the new head of the Space Force. Given the way Trump picks his appointees, I'm guessing this guy's qualification is he's seen every Star Wars movie? Well, the far right on the verge of gaining historic amount of power in Germany. And as history teaches us, this is absolutely nothing to worry about. Star Trek celebrating their 60th anniversary. Star Trek boldly went where no man had gone before. Which for most Trekkies is a date. Well, the Odyssey extending its IMAX run till the end of this month. Too bad it takes 2 months to watch the damn thing. Ben Affleck starring a new ad campaign for Aflac. Usually when he's in something that lasts 30 seconds, it's a relationship with J-Lo. Pink turns 47 today, meaning she's probably mostly now gray. Sandra Bullock claims she's seen alien spaceships flying in formation. But then again, she's worked with Matthew McConaughey, so contact high? David Allan Coe's final album comes out next month, 6 months after his death. Slacker, said Tupac. Advocates for the disabled are upset Ellen Pompeo's playing a hearing-impaired nurse in a new show. But to be fair, Ellen appears to go deaf every time, anytime anybody says, yeah, it's probably enough of Grey's Anatomy. And the Detroit Tigers have agreed to a deal with a 12-year-old boy who unfortunately later tested positive for Tootsie Roids.
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Ashley Sharp scored her tickets to go see Rodney Atkins September 18th at Spokane Tribe Resort and Casino. Keep listening for that Rodney ringtone. The next time we play it, if you're 18 or older, be calling number 5 and score your ticket just like Ashley. From all of us here at Canyon Country 106.9, best of luck to you. Lots of chances still on the way, so don't get discouraged. We'll get you qualified to win that cash from your friends at your locally owned Liberty Mart in just moments. Now, making a case employees should work more for the same pay, obviously not a popular argument. And it's even more tone deaf when it happens over Labor Day weekend. Dr. Nicholas Steele, the boss at the Steele Chainsaw and Power Tool Company in Germany, he says 5 hours should be added to the work week without extra pay. Now, if you didn't know, in Germany, the typical work week has been 35 hours for like the past 40 years, going back to the mid-80s. When the labor movement was successful in getting, work hours scaled back. But now, lots of companies are pushing for the return of the 40-hour work week to raise productivity and keep up with foreign competitors. Executives at Mercedes-Benz Group arguing for the exact same thing. Steele also calls for sick pay to be paid only from the second day of being sick. And for the country to increase the overall volume of work while reducing labor costs and creating additional incentives for research and development. So, for all those who like to talk about the incredible work-life balance, how it is in many European countries, well, this is definitely the flip side of that. Well, if you're 18 or older, you haven't won the money in the last 30 days. Let's get you qualified as many times as possible to increase your odds of winning $100 thanks to your friends at your locally owned Liberty Mart locations. 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Part of the oath for what DC superhero? 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Again, in brightest day, in blackest night, no evil shall escape my sight. Part of the oath for what DC superhero? Give me the right answer, I get you qualified to win that cash. Right now at 208-746-5665. Turning things over to Doug Stone and a jukebox with a country song.

in, you qualified to win that cash money thanks to your friends at your locally owned Liberty Marts at the top of Thane Road in the Lewiston Orchards or out in North Lewiston. 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So to qualify for that cash today, in brightest day, in blackest night, no evil shall escape my sight. Just part of the oath for what DC superhero? 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Again, in brightest day, in blackest night, no evil shall escape my sight. Just part of the oath for what DC superhero? 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

strong.

0: ABC News, I'm Sherry Preston. The defense lawyer for Lindsey Clancy put on trial for the murders of her three young children, speaking to ABC News this morning and asking President Trump for a pardon. It's not clear, though, if that's even possible. Kevin Reddington also keeping the door open to a possible deal with the prosecutor after the trial ended with a hung jury.
1: I hope, however, after sitting through this trial and seeing the evidence that was presented from the government as well as from the defense, that would revisit that issue and hopefully would be able to work something out that would be acceptable to both sides.
0: Reddington says Clancy was suffering from postpartum psychosis when she killed her children. The NTSB has recovered the black boxes from the Amazon jet that crashed in Miami, killing five people. Five more were hurt after the plane overshot the runway. Hurricane Lowell is hitting parts of Hawaii with high winds and heavy rain, as well as waves that could reach 30 feet. This is ABC News.
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8: I'm Brian Danner. The city of Lewiston is notifying the public of an upcoming roadway closure on Snake River Avenue as part of the Snake River Avenue reconstruction project. Final paving for Phase 1 and Phase 2 along Southway Avenue to 11th Avenue is scheduled for this Thursday, Friday, and Monday. Full roadway closures will begin at 8 p.m. on each of those evenings. Snake River Avenue will be fully closed from 8 p.m. until work is completed or at 6 a.m., whichever occurs first. Access to businesses will be maintained during daytime operations until nighttime closures. Daytime flagging and variable access conditions should be expected throughout the paving operations. During the daytime hours, flagging will also be occurring. Motorists should anticipate delays. 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The 1K or 5K event is September 26th. This year, they're adding a fall fest with community booths, kids' activities, a raffle, and a contest. 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The Julietta Blackberry Festival is coming up. Saturday, the whole town will be celebrating with a day of classic cars, blackberry treats, vendors, music, and family fun. It runs from 8 a.m. to 3 p.m. Saturday at Centennial Park in Julietta. In sports, the Lewis-Clark State women's cross-country team has been named the Cascade Conference Under Armour Team of the Week after a dominant performance on Friday. The Warrior women won the Lewis and Clark cross-country opener and earned the top three individual spots to secure the victory in the 5K. LC State had four runners finish in the top 10, led by Damaris Kibiwot in first, Kelsey Plymail in second, and Aubrey Williams in third. Eva Lundgren earned an eighth place finish. Seven Warriors were in the top 15. Lewis Clark State earned 26 points in the race to edge NCAA Division I Portland State by 4 points. Up next, the Warriors will compete at the Northwest Nazarene University Invitational in Nampa on September 18th. I'm Brian Danner, LC Valley News.
9: 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In fact, anyone who listens on a regular basis should arguably be disqualified from operating such machinery. 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

0: you're just tuning in, today is day one of your chance to score tickets to see Rodney Atkins next Friday night at the Spokane Tribe Resort and Casino. You also find this info on our Facebook page at Canyon Country 106.9. You're going to be listening for that Rodney ringtone. And if you have no idea what it sounds like, one more time. This is the last time you get a preview. Anytime you hear it from here on out, it's game on. So listen carefully. This is what you're listening for.
1: 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Rodney Atkins here.
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0: Okay. Pretty straightforward. So the next time that plays, as long as you're 18 or older, be caller number five and win two tickets to go see Rodney Atkins Friday night, September 18th at Spokane Tribe Resort and Casino. Best of luck. Excited. Another chance to win happening in moments. Now, if you're a boomer or even a Gen Xer, you're going to have to use those amazing powers of recall back in time. So when non-travelers were actually allowed to walk their loved ones to a gate at the airport, you could actually sit down and hang out with them until their flight left. It was magical. Feels like forever ago. And it kind of was. About 25 years. Yeah, up until 9/11. Well, those days might be coming back. The TSA launching Gateside by TSA PreCheck. It's a pilot program. I see what you did there. Allowing approved non-ticketed visitors to pass through security at some 13 U.S. airports, like Dallas-Fort Worth International, Harry Reid International in Vegas, LAX, San Diego International, even Salt Lake City International. So non-ticketed visitors who are approved for this program, you still have to go through screening, okay? Then you have to apply through TSA and then get a gateside pass 1 to 3 days before you arrive at the airport. You also have to have a TSA pre-check or known traveler number. Then you go through the pre-check screening lane with your ID. So if you're hearing this, you go, whoa, man, it's going to make lines even longer. Well, TSA says availability can be restricted during those busier times, like holiday travel. TSA says the program is designed to make airport visits easier for families, especially those with children flying or elderly passengers. They say it's an exclusive benefit for our most trusted travelers, which makes it easier to return to the gate for welcomes and send-offs, meet friends during a layover, and enjoy dining and shopping along the way. Now, the program's going to roll out to more airports in the next several months. Fingers crossed. If you need more info or want to get signed up, you can always hit up TSA.gov.
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0: 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Sunny with a high of 77 this afternoon. Clear skies tonight. Lows right around 51. Sunny tomorrow with a high of 84. Going to be mostly clear skies. Tomorrow night, lows of 54. And partly sunny and breezy Thursday. Warming back up to around 85. Hanging around 54 now on the LCV with Colin Ray. And that's my story on Canyon Country 106.9.

lot of coincidences going on here. So Taylor is number one on country radio for the first time in 13 years. Thanks to that song right there, I Knew It, I Knew You. Also her 13th to reach number one on country radio, which is also her lucky number, 13. And her birthday, December 13th. Taylor also popped up on a couple of country radio programs over the weekend. Fans who tuned in, though, a little disappointed. They thought these segments all seemed to be pre-recorded, but as we all know, she's a busy, busy gal. Well, first, Stella Lefty had to give songwriting credit to Noah Kahan, the similarity between Boston and his song, Stick Season. Then she had to give credit to the Chicks for basically interpolating their song on one of hers. And now fans have found two more that have similarities to other songs. The chorus of Why Wouldn't We shares a striking resemblance to Blake Shelton's I'll Name the Dogs. And the chorus of her song Misery, very similar to little ditty called A Million Dreams from The Greatest Showman. You know, that little Hugh Jackman musical nobody heard of. Lainey Wilson going to host the annual Country Music Association Awards for the third year in a row. Also marks the 60th anniversary of the CMAs. It's going to air live November 18th on ABC and Disney Plus. Lainey says, I couldn't be more excited to be hosting the CMAs again this year, especially with it being the 60th anniversary. I've had so much fun hosting the last 2 years, and this one's going to be extra special. Well, American Airlines renumbering their daily flight from Dallas to Nashville in honor of Dolly Parton. It's currently known as Flight 1396, going to be changed to Flight 925, taking effect March 28th of next year. Hopefully by then, Nashville International Airport could be renamed so fans can take Flight 925 to Dolly International. Evil Dead superstar Bruce Campbell admits he's got about 5 years left to live. Still not revealing what type of cancer he has, but said, I've decided pretty significantly to just live with it, not die from it. Cancer's all the rage, but I've said plenty. I need to get back to the business of living. Well, hail to the king, baby. Bruce currently on the road screening his new movie, Ernie and Emma. Wheel of Fortune has fired announcer Jim Thornton, suspended last week after he was spotted on a flight talking in a chat room associated with pedophiles. He claims he ended up there by accident. Well, first we cut the cord, and now it might be time to reattach it. According to a new report, streaming prices are increasing at a higher rate than cable ever did. Since 2022, streaming prices have jumped more than three times the rate of inflation, which is, we all know, is pretty damn high right now. Apple TV launched at $4.99 a month back in 2019. It has tripled since then. Disney Plus launched that same year with $6.99 without ads. It's now $11.99 with ads. Netflix Premium up 125%. Since 2013, and the cheapest tier of Paramount Plus is up 80% over the past 5 years. It now costs $151 a month to have all eight major streaming services without ads or bundle commitments. And just 4 years ago, you could get them all.

0: Boston. First responders who rushed to the World Trade Center on and immediately after September 11th were likely exposed to dangerous toxins that made them sick, and the city knew it. Mayor Zoran Mamdani said that today after the release of 170,000 pages of documents about the air at Ground Zero. John Stewart alongside Mamdani as the release of the documents was announced. He's saying there was poison in the air and on the ground in the windowsills and the air conditioners covering pets and clothes. He also says it stayed there for months and everyone knew it. The sheriff of Miami-Dade County says all five people were killed in the Amazon cargo crash on Sunday were in a cleaning crew van that was hit by the plane in Miami as it skidded off the runway. Harry and Meghan said to have been surprised about that letter that went out yesterday reiterating they are non-working royals, their security situation still to be determined. This is ABC News.
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3: Good morning, I'm Brian Danner. A Moscow man was arrested Friday night in Whitman County. According to a news release, the Whitman County Sheriff's Office was notified of a carjacking suspect fleeing Spokane County at about 6:30 p.m. Friday. Multiple citizens reported the suspect vehicle traveling erratically southbound on Highway 195 through Whitman County. The vehicle was reportedly speeding, making unsafe passes, and forcing other vehicles off the roadway. The suspect vehicle struck another vehicle on the highway near Trestle Creek Road. The collision did not result in any reported injuries. The suspect continued southbound before losing control and crashing into a ditch near Pape Machinery. Deputies arrived moments later, where the suspect, later identified as 34-year-old Jonathan Payne, emerged from the vehicle and advanced toward the deputy. Payne failed to comply with the deputy's commands, but was taken into custody with assistance from nearby citizens. The deputy sustained a cut to the forehead during the incident. While being assessed by medical personnel, Payne also bit an EMT on the wrist. Payne was initially transported to Whitman Hospital in Colfax for treatment, but due to the nature of his injuries, was later flown to Spokane for additional medical care. According to the release, the Washington State Patrol advised that Payne was arrested on multiple felony offenses in both Spokane and Whitman counties. The incident remains under investigation. The city of Lewiston has contracted with Brian McDermott Construction for the installation of a new stormwater drainage system on 8th Avenue between 21st Street and 24th Street. The project includes the installation of one new bubble-up storm system, two new catch basin inlets with hooded-style frames and grates, removal and replacement of up to 10 feet of curb and sidewalk on both sides of the roadway. Construction is scheduled to begin today, with hours of operation generally between 7 a.m. and 6 p.m. During construction, motorists and pedestrians should anticipate delays and traffic revisions for the duration of the construction. This year's September 11th procession through the LC Valley will end with a special event to mark the 25th anniversary. Firefighters, medics, deputies, police officers, and other first responders will travel through the valley starting in Asotin at 5:30 as usual. It will pass by all the fire stations in Asotin County, Clarkston, then Lewiston, before finishing at Lewis-Clark State College. This year, there will be a special presentation at Harris Field. Everyone is welcome. It will start shortly after the procession reaches the college, roughly at 6:45 p.m. There's no cost to get in. In sports, the Mariners open a 3-game American League West Division Series tonight at home against the Texas Rangers. The Mariners are 67-77 and are in third place in the division standings. The Rangers are 71-73 and trail first-place Houston by 2 games in the division standings. The first pitch is set for 6:40 from T-Mobile Park with live radio coverage in the LC Valley on 95.5 FM and AM 950 KOZE and in the Upper Clearwater Valley on AM 1300 KLER. I'm Brian Danner, LC Valley News.
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0: Well, Chris Christie just snagging two tickets to go see Rodney Atkins, Spokane Tribe Resort and Casino, next Friday night, September 18th, and we're just getting started. So anytime we play that Rodney ringtone, be caller number 5 for your chance to score two tickets to that show. And we've got lots and lots of chances to win. So if you didn't get through this time, you weren't caller number 5, don't you fret. Lots more chances on the way from all of us here at Canyon Country 106.9 and Spokane Tribe Resort and Casino. Set a reminder for this Thursday, Early Bird Supply, their Clarkston location, is having a big customer appreciation celebration this Thursday from 11 to 2. And everyone's welcome, even you, Chris. Burgers and dogs, different vendors on site, games and prizes all throughout the event. Again, this Thursday, the 10th, 11 to 2 at Early Bird Supply in Clarkston. Now, as we all know, or if you didn't, the speed of the Earth's rotation doesn't exactly match our human 24-hour clocks. And occasionally, international timekeepers, anybody ever know that was a career option? They throw in a leap second to kind of keep things in line. Well, the last one was in 2016. God, no wonder I'm always so tired. Leap seconds keep our coordinated universal time in sync with the Earth's rotation. But they've caused problems with computers, even contributing to power outages, and they complicate high-speed stock trading and even aviation systems. So now there's a new plan to scrap the leap seconds and instead just allow time to drift until a full leap hour is needed. And the International General Conference on Weight and Measures, did you know that was a thing? Apparently it is. They meet in France every 4 years. What a party crowd they must be. Voting on this new idea in October, and if it passes, the plan could go into effect as early as 2027. This is never going to happen, by the way. You think those General Conference on Weight and Measure folks are going to vote themselves out of picking up a check every 4 years? I don't think so. Poor February 29ers will never get a birthday now.
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8: 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The procession starts in Asodin at 5:30 and the ceremony will begin about 6:45 at Harris Field. If you can't make it to the parade route, watch it live on LC Valley News on Facebook. 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

0: AM 929 on Canyon Country 106.9. Oh, there it is. 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Yes, even if you have bad credit. Yes to no payments for 120 days. And if you need financing, well, it's another yes at UAS, top of Thane Road in the Lewiston Orchards, Moscow, or online, universityautosales.com. Now, working at a fast food restaurant, I know this from experience back in the day, it's challenging enough without having to dodge crazy people with baseball bats. But at an In-N-Out in Southern California, 53-year-old Antoinita Sanchez started threatening workers with a baseball bat-sized stick. One witness said she was angry about an order that apparently was taking too long, but another person described her as a high-level tweaker. Well, that's when 20-year-old college student Luca Opperman saw the chaos from his car at the drive-thru window and literally sprang into action, jumped through the window like Spider-Man, grabs, of all things, a spatula, and confronts her. Screams at her to leave, but she kept threatening employees, so he pulled a shoulder drop maneuver trying to disarm her. This dude's agile. Former gymnast, rugby player, and parkour teacher, who now does freestyle trampolining, so yeah, pretty lucky witness to be there that day. No injuries reported. Antoinita booked on suspicion of felony vandalism and brandishing a weapon. I'm not sure anyone left this funeral saying it was lovely and respectful. Damn sure memorable, though. 71-year-old woman from Pittsburgh died last week. Her funeral was Friday night. One of those relatives was 62-year-old Suzanne Troy, who'd been estranged from the family and especially the woman who had just died. 49-year-old Tracy Schweitzer, the woman's niece and a police officer. She stepped up and asked Suzanne to leave out of respect. Suzanne responded by lifting up her skirt right in front of the casket and mooning Tracy. Then threatened to get a gun, come back and shoot Tracy right in the head. So they went outside and started brawling, both landing some pretty good shots before the police got there, broke everything up. Tracy, who's already a police officer, arrested for simple assault. Suzanne arrested for assault and making a terroristic threat. And there's no law that says you can't be a moron. The problem is, you might end up breaking a few laws because you're a moron. Like in Cincinnati, 30-year-old Jasmine Artis pulled over last week, expired registration, claimed she didn't need registration because she was traveling, not driving. What? Makes no sense. She was driving, and her 5-year-old son was in the car with her, too. So when the police officer told her, "Ma'am, your car's going to have to be towed," she claimed the Constitution gave her the right to travel without police interference, which it does not, and then drove off, which started a high-speed chase. But she only made it about a mile before she pulled into her driveway, and the officer arrests her. Well, apparently she thought that was also illegal, because she started screaming for people on the street to help fight off the cop, which they smartly didn't do. So she's now facing charges for resisting arrest, failure to comply, and, of course, child endangerment.
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0: get a $5 fine for whining. Money.
1: Wrapping up another round of the Danger Zone with Mr. Chris Ledoux and that $5 fine just in front of 10 o'clock. But I can't go without a couple of things. One, your daily doses of goodness. What about a guy in London celebrating his 50th anniversary of working at McDonald's? Terry Eagle started as a part-time crew member back in 1976. He now owns 6 restaurants. First promoted to manager when he was 19. Says he could never have imagined how far he's come. And along the way, raising over $200,000 for Ronald McDonald House, UK. Well, the tiny kitten named Zomboy, doing well after a very dramatic rescue in Florida. 8-week-old kitten surrendered to a humane society in critical condition, barely even breathing when he arrived. But against all odds, and after multiple procedures, blood transfusion, IV fluids, and more, they nursed him back to health. Zomboy officially risen from the dead and adopted by a staff member at the Humane Society. Then in Bradwood, Illinois, a guy won $1 million lottery jackpot from a ticket he got as a birthday present. Smart, unnamed man told lottery officials his wife had thrown him a big party for his birthday, and during that event, a friend handed him an envelope with several lottery tickets inside. Well, one ticket for the Lotto Million 2 drawing was a winner, and he thought he won $1,000. So the guy and his wife take the ticket to a lottery prize center and told staff they'd won $1,000. Well, he said one of the workers just smiled at me and said, "Sir, you actually won $1 million. Says I was in complete shock. My wife started tearing up. Said he's going to use that money to take his family on a cruise. Well, there goes that million. Because a cruise, whole different type of lottery. Like, who's going to contract a winning virus? Who? Notice how the wife went with him to the prize center? She's no dummy. And not going to reveal his name because, well, he probably don't want the guy who gave him the ticket to know he won. I mean, would you? Hey, I gave that to you. Technically, half of that's mine. Great. I'm going to be in a bad mood all day. So find ways where at least you can brighten somebody's day, make it just a little bit better, a little bit brighter. And set a reminder, put it on your calendars. Pumpkin Palooza is coming up Saturday, October 31st, Halloween on a Saturday this year. 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

0: ABC News, I'm Chuck Sievertson. Potentially making gasoline more costly, oil prices are going up. The international standard near $100 a barrel. Markets are concerned about a wave of air attacks on Saudi Arabian oil facilities today by Iran-backed Houthi rebels. A mother in Illinois has been ordered detained until trial, accused of murdering her 2-year-old son in a case similar to Lindsey Clancy's. Responding to President Trump's tariffs on Canadian imports, new tariffs by Canada on hundreds of American goods now taking effect. Prime Minister Mark Carney.
1: This is about who we are as Canadians. It's about our livelihoods and the country we leave to our kids.
0: What the New York City government knew and when about the toxic smoke and air pollution near Ground Zero after 9/11 is in hundreds of thousands of pages of documents now released to the public on a city portal free for anyone to access to get info to get the health care they need, says the mayor. This is ABC News.
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4: I'm Brian Danner. The city of Lewiston is notifying the public of an upcoming roadway closure on Snake River Avenue as part of the Snake River Avenue reconstruction project. Final paving for Phase 1 and Phase 2 along Southway Avenue to 11th Avenue is scheduled for this Thursday, Friday, and Monday. Full roadway closures will begin at 8 p.m. on each of those evenings. Snake River Avenue will be fully closed from 8 p.m. until work is completed, or at 6 a.m., whichever occurs first. Access to businesses will be maintained during daytime operations until nighttime closures. Daytime flagging and variable access conditions should be expected throughout the paving operations. During the daytime hours, flagging will also be occurring. Motorists should anticipate delays. 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The 1K or 5K event is September 26th. 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The Julietta Blackberry Festival is coming up. Saturday, the whole town will be celebrating with a day of classic cars, blackberry treats, vendors, music, and family fun. It runs from 8 a.m. to 3 p.m. Saturday at Centennial Park in Julietta. In sports, the Lewis-Clark State women's cross-country team has been named the Cascade Conference Under Armour Team of the Week after a dominant performance on Friday. The Warrior women won the Lewis and Clark cross-country opener and earned the top 3 individual spots to secure the victory in the 5K. LC State had 4 runners finish in the top 10, led by Damaris Kibiwot in first, Kelsey Plymail in second, and Aubrey Williams in third. Eva Lundgren earned an 8th place finish. 7 Warriors were in the top 15. Lewis Clark State earned 26 points in the race to edge NCAA Division I Portland State by 4 points. Up next, the Warriors will compete at the Northwest Nazarene University Invitational in Nampa on September 18th. I'm Brian Danner. LC Valley News.
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4: 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The procession starts in Minnesotan at 5:30 and the ceremony will begin about 6:45 at Harris Field. 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

The devil went down to Georgia. He was looking for a soul to steal. He was in a bind because he was way behind. He was willing to make a deal. When he came across this young man sewing on a fiddle and playing it hot, and the devil jumped up on a hickory stump and said, "Boy, let me tell you what. I guess you didn't know it, but I'm a fiddle player too. And if you'd care to take a dare, I'll make a bet with you. Now, you play pretty good fiddle, boy, but give the devil his due. 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

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And then a band of demons joined in and it sounded something like this.

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Johnny said, "Devil, just come on back if you ever want to try again. 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
1: 2,000 pounds of mean is herded into a small chute. A 180-pound cowboy crawls on the bull's back and cinches one hand into the rope. The gate swings open, and that bull unleashes mean like you have never seen before. The crowd holds its breath for 8 seconds. If the cowboy is still attached, he gets a score. You sit in the stands, look at your buddies, and just scream. Extreme Bulls Wednesday, September 9th at the Lewiston Roundup.
2: It's just like they say, she's wild!
3: 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Why? Because it's Friday. But also because Zadie's has $2 off fajitas every Friday. Sizzling, delicious, and suddenly cheap.

0: Evis. If that's not enough, the world-famous Philly cheesesteak is $2 off at Main Street Grill. Friday is already awesome, but this puts it in the Hall of Fame. Fajita Friday at Zadie's and Philly Friday at Main Street Grill. It's what Monday through Thursday wish they could be.
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0: most of us, it's a memory. But for young Americans, September 11th is history. On September 11th, please pause to remember the victims and heroes of 9/11, a day we will never forget.
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ranch hand in a pinch, man. 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A cast iron skillet swinging lid flipper. Now he's a double wide on the county line, sipping on a six pack of Lone Star Light. She did him dirty, took him to the clinic.

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He cut the fence out. He stuck on in. One whistle in the wind and that buckskin, he came running, running right up. He had the saddle all ready, so he saddled up. Rode

Kevin Powers, a little help from Shaboozy and move on. Let's see here. Ashley Sharp, Rochelle Mason, Chris Christie, Steve Dickinson, and now Tori Rhodes, all scoring their tickets to go see Rodney Atkins next Friday night, the 18th, at the Spokane Tribe Resort and Casino. Going to be listening for that Rodney ringtone anytime you hear it. If you're 18 or older, and again, only one winner per household. Anytime you hear it, be caller number 5 to score 2 tickets to that show next Friday night. So keep on listening. You never know when the next Rodney ringtone could play. Just been handed a stack of tickets for Friday night at the Lewiston Roundup. Well, what do you say we blow out a pair of those? Seeing as how it's September 8th, let's go ahead and caller number 8. If you want to go to the Lewiston Roundup Friday night, be caller number 8 at 208-746-5665.

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John King, get to drinking Canyon Country 106.9. Happy Tuesday. It is just really throwing me off, honestly, that today's not Monday. The long weekend is just kind of throwing me off. But you know what? As always, we're kicking it off with a Would You Rather question of the day. And would you rather permanently live 500 years in the future or 500 years in the past? And it's so hard for me to say. I want to say maybe 500 years in the future, but I also don't know what the future looks. But my thing is, okay, here's my reasoning. 500 years ago, they did not have AC. And I don't want to live that life. I don't want to live a life with no AC. And so I feel like I'm going to say 500 years in the future.

0: 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And I mean, there's a lot of, like, a dishwasher, laundry, like, all of the things that I require all the time. I feel like I'm going to save 500 years in the future. But it's also, who knows what the future holds.
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0: 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Lows around 51 tonight, mostly clear skies. Tomorrow, sunshine, highs in the mid-80s with a low around 54. And looking not too bad this week.

0: 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Everyone is welcome, and they're going to have burgers, hot dogs, different vendors on site. There's also games and prizes throughout the event. So carve out your lunch period on Thursday and head on over to Early Bird Supply in Clarkston.
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1: For most of us, it's a memory, but for young Americans, September 11th is history. On September 11th, please pause to remember the victims and heroes of 9/11, a day we will never forget.
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Luke Bryan, Country, and She Knows It, listening on Canyon Country 106.9. If you didn't hear, LC Valley News is going to be streaming the September 11th First Responder Procession live right on our Facebook page. The parade in Assotin is at 5:30, and it'll conclude with a ceremony at Harris at 6:45, remembering the heroes who died 25 years ago. 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

0: Morgan, I love that one. Kid Myself on Canyon Country 106.9. Did you hear that now with all of, you know, there's 800,000 streaming services, but now officially, if you are someone who pretty much just uses like any streaming service, it is officially more expensive than cable ever was. Which honestly, there's some of them. I don't even want to know how much I actually spend on all of my streaming services because there are so many that I use. And the thing is that I watch a show on every single one. So I can't get rid of any of them because I use every single one. Which is just, I hate that. I wish it was all on one thing. And I hate that I also have to pay for no ads. I don't want commercials. That's why I don't watch cable TV. And now, no, it's officially more expensive than cable ever was. Just, it makes me want to delete it all.
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4: 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Phone number is 743-5721. Lows of 50 tonight. Mostly clear skies tomorrow. You already halfway through the week. And then a high around 84. Clear skies in the evening. Thursday, pretty much same exact thing.

0: Can't go wrong with Corey Kent. 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
1: Elsie Valley News will be live September 11th for the first responder procession and the special presentation at the end, remembering the heroes who died 25 years ago during the terrorist attacks. 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

0: News. I'm Dave Packer. Canada striking back, a long list of tariffs on U.S. imports kicking in today in response to tariffs on billions of dollars of Canadian goods imposed by President Trump. ABC's Karen Trevers.
1: At this point, there are no indications of negotiations, no indications of off-ramps. The Canadians had announced these retaliatory tariffs a couple of weeks ago, but weren't putting them into effect until today, September 8th. So there was a sense, well, perhaps there were going to be conversations. There is nothing right now.
0: The escalating trade war with Canada and fresh U.S. attacks today on Iranian oil tankers weighing on stocks, the Dow down more than 600 points. Supreme Court Justice Brett Kavanaugh handing Democrats a victory today, rebuffing an appeals court from Missouri who wanted to use new congressional districts backed by President Trump in the November election. And Hurricane Lowell is weakening and moving away from Hawaii, the storm surge demanding damaging hotels in Kauai. This is ABC News.
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4: Good afternoon. I'm Greg Craver. A nighttime trip along the Snake River in Lewiston will require a detour later this week. Work crews are closing Snake River Avenue Thursday, Friday, and Monday, starting at 8 p.m. each night for paving. The work will continue through the night until it's done, or 6 a.m., whichever is sooner. The work runs between the roundabout at Southway Avenue and 11th Avenue. During daytime work, flaggers will continue to direct traffic through the work zone. If you're driving through there, you should expect delays and give yourself a few extra minutes. This weekend is your last chance to put your creativity on the Capitol Christmas tree. The national symbol is coming from the Nez Perce Clearwater National Forest this year. All summer, people have been making ornaments to adorn the tree. Saturday, you can help meet the goal of 10,000 ornaments. You can show up at Winchester Lake State Park. They're meeting at the Ponderosa Point Shelter to get creative between 10 a.m. and noon. And you can put it on the calendar. Next week, a local veterans group is hosting a night of education, help, and hope surrounding veteran suicide. There will be guest speakers talking about mental health through inspiring stories and educational presentations. It's coming up at Lindsay Creek Vineyards on Thursday, September 17th from 5:30.